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2: Hey, what up, girl?
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4: Iya. 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
3: Itu baru dia. Rano Karno kalau
2: Kate Hudson.
4: Kate Hudson sama lakinya siapa yang gue tuh?
2: Matthew McConaughey.
3: Hah? Oh, Matthew McConaughey, emang iya benar. Oh iya benar, Matthew McConaughey, Pak, benar.
4: Emang how to lose a guy in Matthew McConaughey?
3: Iya, Pak.
4: Oke.
3: Okay. Itu tadi kayak seperti orang Timur Tengah aja, Matthew McConaughey. Jadi Paramount Pictures kaula muda resmi.
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4: Kenny. 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

It's like I'm 17 again, peach fuzz on my face. 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Time keeps slipping away. Zipping the safe, flipping for pay. 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
3: Try this. Darto.
4: Darto.
3: Ganteng.
4: Ganteng.
3: Thank you. It's a Darto handsome.
4: Darto
3: handsome.
4: Yeah.
5: This one is Darto. Yes.
3: Thank you. Thank
5: do you think? Do you think he's handsome?
4: Yeah, very handsome.
5: You lie, Astrid.
4: It's
5: the
4: okay.
5: First lie in Indonesia.
4: Okay. Don't lie.
5: The first lie in Indonesia.
6: Very handsome.
5: With pressure.
6: Yes, very handsome.
5: With pressure.
1: I mean, your mouth can lie, but your eyes cannot.
5: Yeah, yeah.
4: It's lying. I'm not lying. You are very handsome.
6: Oh, thank you. Okay. Thank you. Thank you.
1: But
6: thank
1: already,
6: you.
1: Four kids already. Four kids already.
6: Aja lo, tiga ya.
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